0: Es la hora rock and pop. 10:04 minutos.
1: I just ran, I ran all night and day. I couldn't get away.
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1: 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But wait a minute, isn't this...
0: Yeah, yes it is.
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0: Well, baby, I went down and got it for you.

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1: 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You think

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1: Father land on a Friday Gumby. On a hippie trailhead full of zombies.

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And we could have some. And he's up there. What's that? Hawaiian noises.

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Really wanna make you mine. 4, 5, 6, come on and get your kicks. Now you don't.

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It's a 1, 2, 3, take my hand and come with me, because you look so fine that I really wanna make you mine. Really wanna make you mine. 4, 5, 6, come on and get your kicks. Now you don't need a